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1: 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It's like the official song of FIFA World Cup 2026. 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
4: 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From Texas, she's most wanted, all right. Ella Langley. Number one song of the year, without a doubt. There's still some radio stations not playing it at all. I think that's crazy. Choosing Texas, number three tonight.

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It's

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0: Ooh, see that girl.
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0: Watch that scene. Digging the dancing queen.
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0: Temperatures aren't too bad this morning. We are in the mid to low 70s, but that will quickly change through the morning as we cook up into the upper 90s once again this afternoon. We are in a heat advisory once more and even an extreme heat warning for Franklin and Liberty counties. Stay cool and hydrated out there today. From the ABC 27 First to Know Weather Center, I'm meteorologist Ryan Gold.
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4: I'm going to tell you the number one best thing a guy can do after having a great impromptu date with a really cool girl is after you say goodbye, go home, and never speak to her ever again.
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7: When you're in college, a lot of questionable choices are made.
8: Ooh,
7: right,
8: yeah.
7: Brooke?
8: Yeah.
7: Oh, yeah.
8: I mean, why go if you're not going to make those?
7: Exactly.
8: Yeah.
7: But do you think you could pinpoint the number one most embarrassing, regretful thing you did while enrolled there?
8: Only one?
7: I know. Personally, mm-hmm. it'd be tough for me to pick just one.
8: Yeah. Mm-hmm.
7: But the woman on the phone says it's easy to pick out her most shameful moment of college.
8: Oh.
7: Because it happened on the same night that her biggest crush finally texted her.
8: Oh.
9: Hey.
7: And after that, some choices were made.
8: Uh-oh.
7: And now, years later, she's finally ready to confess and say sorry in a brand new mass speaker coming up at 7.
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0: Temperatures aren't too bad this morning. We are in the mid to low 70s, but that will quickly change through the morning as we cook up into the upper 90s once again this afternoon. We are in a heat advisory once more and even an extreme heat warning for Franklin and Liberty counties. Stay cool and hydrated out there today. From the ABC 27 First to Know Weather Center, I'm meteorologist Ryan Gold. 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
2: When it comes to your very best friend, that relationship is so strong, you would do anything for them.
3: Oh, for sure.
2: You would bail them out of jail.
3: Absolutely.
2: You would help them bury the body.
3: Absolutely. Yeah.
2: You would lend them thousands of dollars just because they asked. No questions needed.
3: Honestly, yeah.
4: Yep. No,
2: legit. Which reminds me, Brooke, I need to borrow 45 grand, so I'll text you my Venmo, okay? But no question. Well, what? Yeah. Okay, 40 grand then, fine. What if, though, the one thing that you needed them to do goes against every unwritten rule of friendship ever?
3: Oh.
2: Well, that's the reason one of our listeners needs our help today. He has to convince his best friend to do him an enormous favor, even though it 100% goes against bro code.
3: Uh-oh.
2: You're going to hear.

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3: Sometimes you'll meet a person and instantly you could just tell they're really smart.
4: Oh, yeah. Okay, yeah.
3: I feel like Brooke is kind of in that category.
4: Really?
5: Kind of.
4: That's so, kind of nice.
5: It depends on what you're talking about.
4: I'm really flattered.
3: I wasn't sure, so I Googled, what are things that smart people do?
5: Oh, this will tell us.
4: You weren't sure. Okay.
3: Number one, they don't try to talk smart.
4: I'd say
3: that's true. Brooke never attempts to say anything even remotely intelligent. So,
4: and I want to argue you, but I can't.
3: Check on that one. Yeah. Number two, they have no problem with failure.
4: Oh, that's also
3: Brooke
4: true.
3: Brooke fails at work constantly on a daily basis. So
5: she's so smart.
3: We're two for two here on the smart scale.
5: Okay.
3: And number three, they don't get hung up on little crumbs.
4: That's true.
3: At lunch, Brooke never leaves any crumbs in her Tupperware.
5: I think that's more of a saying.
4: I don't let anybody else leave any crumbs either. I literally scraped my child's plate last night into my go-go container.
3: That's right. So look at that. Brooke really is smart. No wonder she wins so much at her trivia game.
5: Wow.
3: Can anyone outsmart the smartest smartie in this room?
5: I don't think they can.
4: Call me Brooke Einstein.
3: We're going to find out coming up at 8:10.
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0: mean? Oh, just hold for 1 second. My Uber Eats driver is outside and he can't get through the electric fence.
1: The electric fence.
0: That's so funny.
2: FBI, open up!
0: Oh my, that's not my Uber Eats.
1: What is going on?
0: It looks like they found me. So here's what's going to happen. I need to finish up your call. Then I have to go underground. So
1: I need you to finish this.
0: You know what I need from you? I need you to please tell my story and don't let people forget me.
1: Yeah. Okay, I'm going to forget you as soon as this is over.
0: I knew using my real name was a mistake. Jazzy Peach, of course they'd find me.
1: Oh, my God.
0: Oh, what? Look at that. That wasn't the FBI at the door. Did you hear that?
1: I don't know what I'm hearing at this point.
0: Oh, you're hearing a round of applause for being on a prank phone call.
1: A prank phone call.
0: Yeah. This is actually Brooke from Brooke and Jeffrey in the morning.
1: This past few minutes of insanity was a prank.
0: Yeah, it's a phone tap. It's a thing we do on the show.
1: What show?
0: That was the surprise party to end it all. Woo! Isn't that fun? Isn't that fun,
1: okay,
0: Connie?
1: Okay, what is really going on?
0: What's really going on is your boyfriend set you up. He said you've been frustrated with the insurance company. Oh, sorry, that actually was my zipper. But yeah, that you've been frustrated with the insurance companies and thought he'd make you laugh.
1: Do I sound like I'm laughing?
0: Not yet, but I could make that happen.
1: And he thought this was funny.
0: Well, he hasn't heard it yet, so maybe not. He might not think it's funny either.
1: Mm-hmm.
0: Oh. God, I love working from home. Oh, I think she hung up.
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1: We are in a heat advisory once more, and even an extreme heat warning for Franklin and Liberty counties as we cook up into the upper 90s once again this afternoon. Stay cool and hydrated out there today. From the ABC 27 First to Know Weather Center, I'm meteorologist Ryan Gold.
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0: guy in today's second date update. He went home, and unfortunately, he texted the girl after they hung out.
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2: Uh-oh.
0: And what did he send? I'll tell you, it shocked the entire room when we found out.
2: Okay.
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2: I saw something on Instagram recently that basically sums up what I think a lot of our listeners are feeling with the online dating apps. It was a guy who says, I think my favorite part of online dating is when you match with someone and you're talking and it's going great.
3: Yeah.
2: And 3 weeks later, someone somewhere loses interest and you just never talk to them again. And you just keep doing that over and over and over until you're 90 and you're single and you die alone.
3: It's so true.
4: Wow. What a romantic look.
2: Brooke, aren't you upset that you got married and missed the peak era of dating apps?
4: Why did I do that?
2: Well, we have a guy on the phone who says he also has become pretty frustrated with the online dating experience. His name is Steven. So, Steven, welcome to the show, man.
5: How you doing?
3: Yo.
4: You sound down.
2: Yeah.
5: I am pretty down.
2: Yeah.
4: Oh, buddy.
2: He probably just closed his Tinder app now before he got on. So it's not going so well for you, huh?
5: No. I mean, I just can't meet anybody.
3: Yeah.
5: Honestly, I was so tired. I did something pretty desperate recently, and that's kind of why I called.
4: Oh.
3: You did something desperate?
2: We like desperate on this show. What did you do?
5: Well, I saw an ad online that said soulmate psychic.
4: Oh.
3: That's a good catchy phrase
2: there. Okay. What does that mean?
5: It said for $50, the person was able to draw your soulmate for you.
3: Draw?
2: Oh, that
4: like a
2: sketch of them?
3: That's actually great because then you can see, like, when you see them in real life, then you know.
6: Why
3: it's
6: do I feel like they stalk your social media and then draw your ex?
3: That would be so brutal.
2: But you're right, Jose. If you see them out in the world, you could just hold up this photo and be like,
3: no,
2: we're soulmates.
3: No, Jeff, don't bring a photo around with you. You just know in your head.
4: Okay,

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2: When you're in college, a lot of questionable choices are made.
3: Ooh,
2: right,
3: yeah.
2: Brooke?
3: Yeah.
2: Oh, yeah.
3: I mean, why go if you're not going to make those?
2: Exactly.
3: Yeah.
2: But do you think you could pinpoint the number one most embarrassing, regretful thing you did while enrolled there?
3: Only one?
2: I know. Personally, mm-hmm. It'd be tough for me to pick just one.
4: Yeah.
2: But the woman on the phone says it's easy to pick out her most shameful moment of college.
3: Oh.
2: Because it happened on the same night that her biggest crush finally texted her.
3: Oh.
5: Hey.
2: And after that, some choices were made.
3: Uh-oh.
2: And now, years later, she's finally ready to confess and say sorry in a brand new mass speaker coming up at 9.
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2: Today we call a woman who flies to San Diego once a month for business. Okay. And last trip, she accidentally left her water bottle at the airport.
3: Oh, I hate that.
2: And sucks because it was a really nice one, too.
3: Uh-huh.
2: So she told her husband about it, and she's been kicking herself for leaving it there. In fact, first thing she plans to do when she flies back is ask about it at the Lost and Found.
3: Oh.
2: But today, we're going to beat her to the punch. It's your phone tap right now.
4: Hello?
5: Good afternoon. Am I speaking with Cindy P***?
4: Yes, who is this?
5: I am calling from the San Diego International Airport. My name is Barnaby.
3: Oh.
5: Barnaby Wild.
4: Hello.
5: Hello.
4: Barnaby.
5: Hi, did you fly out of here a week ago on Delta Flight 178 and perhaps leave a water bottle behind?
4: I did. Yeah, I did.
5: Yes, we found it. In the seating area by gate 37.
4: Oh, amazing. Thank you so much.
5: Yes.
4: I'm going to be honest with you. I've been thinking about it. I've been wondering what I did with it. I had a feeling I left it. I was really upset about it. I was hoping somebody would find it.
5: Well, good news. We have it in our possession now. And based on security footage, we were able to match it back to you.
4: Oh. Wow. Okay. That's good. And
5: I must say, a little scary, but good. I hope this is not too forward, but I must say that most people's water bottles that they leave here are cheap and flimsy, but this one is very, very nice.
4: You're right. And that is why I have been thinking about it.
5: Yes, I actually drank out of it myself.
4: I'm sorry. You drank out of it?
5: Yes.
4: Did you need to do that?
5: Just to check the quality of the bottle and its contents. Some are not worth tracking down the owner, but this one is.
4: Oh, so you do it with all the nice bottles. You drink out of the nice bottles.
5: That's correct. I'm complimenting you on your choice of liquid container.
4: Oh.
5: The thumbs up for me, Barnaby Wild.
4: Okay. Are you going to send the bottle back to me? How are we going to do this?
5: Absolutely, yes. Yes, we will send it back. We just need you to pay the storage fee.
3: Oh.
4: Storage fee?
5: Yes, you left it here a week ago. So that is $20 a day that we have stored your bottle for you. And that comes out to $140,
4: not including
5: the airport tax.
4: Are you kidding? Is this a joke? Are you serious right now? A storage fee?
5: I am super serious. I am as serious can be.
4: And you drank out of it. So
5: for quality check purposes, yes.
4: Why would I pay you any money to store something that wasn't even supposed to be stored and that you also contaminated?
5: May I remind you, it is a very nice water bottle with your name on it.
4: Exactly, which is why you can understand that I don't want to spend extra money on the already very expensive water bottle. Why am I getting taxed for making a mistake?
5: That is the airport policy.
4: Show me.
5: I am just following.
4: Where?
5: I am following the rules and regulations as set
4: where
5: forth.
4: Where is the policy? Where? Where in the fine print?
5: You can go and check it out online at your leisure.
4: I want to see the policy.
5: It is online.
4: Where?
5: The internet. HTTP.
4: No, Sherlock. Where?
5: Colin. World Wide Web. www.
4: Oh, my God.
5: You will find it. So I must ask you at this point, Visa or MasterCard?
4: Can I please speak to your manager? Can I please speak to your supervisor?
5: Yes, I just need your Visa or your MasterCard, please.
4: I'm not paying anything.
5: Oh.
4: The fees that you want to charge me are four times the amount of the damn thing.
5: Oh.
4: So keep it.
5: Okay,
4: and shove it.
5: I have noted your response. And now that you refuse to pay the storage fees, you will be classified as persona.

0: Persona non grata at the San Diego airport. And
1: what?
0: You will be banned from the premises.
1: And?
0: That is correct.
1: I have a business meeting down there in 2 weeks. You're not going to ban me. You can't prevent me from making a living.
0: I do apologize, but if you show your face here, you will be arrested.
1: Arrested?
0: So please, I must warn you, do not come in a disguise because we have incredible AI facial recognition software.
1: I'm not coming in a disguise. I'm coming as my damn self.
0: Oh, you...
1: This is a scam. This is extortion.
0: No.
1: I want to talk to your manager.
0: No, this is actually a phone prank from Brooke and Jeffrey in the morning.
1: A what?
0: Yeah, it's a phone prank, so maybe you are a little bit right. It is a scam in a way, but a funny one.
1: Oh, my God. Are you kidding me? Yeah.
2: Sorry. My name is Jeff from Brooke and Jeffrey in the morning. We're doing a phone tap on you.
1: Holy crap.
2: Your husband Aaron set you up. He said you were so mad at yourself because you left your favorite water bottle at the airport last week.
1: Oh my God, I cannot believe that he would do this to me. He knows how upset I got.
0: So now that you are in a better mood, perhaps we can drink from the water bottle together?
1: I could definitely go a few years never hearing that voice.
0: You are correct. You will not be hearing my voice because you are not allowed back in the San Diego airport.
1: Okay, that's a joke too, right? Please tell me that's a joke too.
0: I would go try it and see what happens.
1: Losing the water bottle is enough. I don't need to lose my job too.
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2: When it comes to your very best friend, that relationship is so strong, you would do anything for them.
3: Oh, for sure.
2: You would bail them out of jail.
3: Absolutely.
2: You would help them bury the body.
3: Absolutely. Yeah.
2: You would lend them thousands of dollars just because they asked. No questions needed.
3: Honestly, yeah.
4: Yep. No, legit.
2: Which reminds me, Brooke, I need to borrow 45 grand, so I'll text you my Venmo, okay? But no question. Well, what? Yeah. Okay, 40 grand, man, fine. What if, though, the one thing that you needed them to do goes against every unwritten rule of friendship ever?
3: Oh.
4: Whoa.
3: Uh-oh.
2: Well, that's the reason one of our listeners needs our help today. He has to convince his best friend to do him an enormous favor, even though it 100% goes against bro code.
3: Uh-oh.
2: You're going to hear it in a brand new Awkward Tuesday phone call next.
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3: It's awkward.
4: It's Tuesday.
3: It's Awkward Tuesday phone call.
5: They say in life, only three things are certain. Death, taxes, and having weird, awkward drama with your ex.
6: Oh, that is a certainty.
5: It's definitely going to happen.
7: And of course.
5: One of our listeners is having an issue with one of those life certainties and wants our help today.
6: God, I hope we're going to have a whole tax discussion
5: I'm
6: right
5: guessing
6: now.
5: It's taxes. Yeah. Let's open up our Quicken apps.
7: Yeah.
5: Hopefully, we're going to save some money for today's listener named Michael. Michael, you have your W-9 form ready?
8: I can.
6: Okay, we're going to do both. It sounds like you got another issue.
5: Yeah, what's your drama about?

0: Yeah, I reached out because I've had this awkward, or have an awkward situation with my ex, April.
1: Okay. Oh. Just even when you say her name, April.
0: Yeah, I mean, she's lovely, but I'll give you the whole story.
2: Please.
0: So we haven't been together for a few years.
1: Oh, it's been a while.
0: Yeah, but it's been quite a while. It was like 5 to 6 months that we actually dated.
1: Oh.
2: Okay.
0: The thing is, it was good overall. I mean, I was attracted to her. We just didn't really mesh well. Our conversations were pretty dull or just disconnected.
1: Okay. You guys just weren't the right fit.
0: Yeah. And then, like, towards the end of that time together, subconsciously started listening to a lot of breakup songs.
1: Oh.
0: Then I started having dreams of breaking up with her. And when I'd wake up, I'd feel really positive and better about everything.
3: Oh, man, that's a sign.
2: Like universe is trying to tell you that something's wrong with your relationship.
3: Yeah.
1: Is this information important to the story?
2: Yeah. What else? Let's spend 5 more minutes saying what you didn't like about it.
0: Nothing really was, other than just us not meshing well. We didn't cheat. There was no, we didn't argue, anything like that.
1: All right,
0: the breakup came really weird and sudden, but, like, in a kind of, like, as you said, like, the universe telling us, we broke down in this tunnel, and we just were, like, stuck together, waiting for a tow truck, and we just had a conversation. It was sort of just blunt, and we decided to not be together.
1: Okay.
2: You broke up in a car stuck inside of a tunnel?
0: Yes.
3: Well, sounds right to kill.
1: Yeah, right.
3: Let's talk about some deep stuff.
1: Let's pull the band-aid off here. Uh-huh.
2: Okay.
3: Well, at least it's cordial, bro.
1: Can you imagine being that tow truck driver when he pulls up?
2: Yeah. So you said that happened, years ago. How does the drama happen today?
0: Well, we've remained friends because as friends, we work really well.
1: Oh, that's awesome. That seems healthy and great.
0: Yeah, overall, yeah. I'm sort of like, I would say I'm kind of her shoulder to cry on now in the dating scene,
3: You're the only guy who's ever happy with being in the friend zone now.
1: Yeah.
3: It's good because you both want that.
1: Yeah,
3: so that's
1: right.
3: Good.
0: Well, yeah, it's a good friend zone, but, I just try to pep her up. A lot of times she'll go into that space where she's like, oh, I'm going to die alone. And I'm just like, no, you're not. Just keep at it. You're great.
2: Maybe you should change that advice up and agree with her.
1: Oh, why do I feel like that's actually what you would do, Jeffrey?
2: Well, maybe that would motivate her to actually find somebody.
1: Oh, okay. So where's the awkward part come in all of this? It all sounds fine.
3: Yeah, that's true.
0: Yeah. Okay, just recently, we were out drinking at a bar, and she decided to confide in me that she finds my best friend, Chris, attractive.
1: Oh.
2: Uh-oh.
3: Boy.
2: And wait, you find Chris attractive, too?
1: Yeah, you don't like her anymore.
2: This is awkward.
1: Oh, it's like they're both attractive.
2: Yeah, now this is
3: fighting over the same person.
1: Okay. I don't understand the issue.
0: When she told me this, I actually was quite excited, because I think they'd be perfect together.
1: Oh.
2: Wait, what?
1: Yeah, Chris also loves boring, stalled-out conversations.
0: Yeah. No, I don't think it would be boring and stalled-out with this, too.
1: Okay.
4: Okay.
1: Like, they would click.
0: Yes. They're way better together.
1: Okay.
0: They mesh really well.
1: Yeah.
0: And then two, I would just like to relieve myself of the burden about hearing her dating life anymore.
4: Shifted over to Chris.
2: Yeah.
3: Being the shoulder to cry on, my shoulder's wet.
1: Yeah.
2: Okay.
0: Yeah.
2: But you don't think that would be weird for you and Chris's relationship to have your ex dating him now?
1: Well, they all know each other, right? They all.
2: But that's, that's so awkward.
4: Claiming you're really just friends, it shouldn't be a big deal.
1: And it was years ago that they broke up.
0: It would not be awkward for me at all.
1: Okay.
0: The thing is, it's Chris that I know. I just know he has a bro code mind, and it's going to be awkward for him. And that's the awkward thing is I need advice on talking to him and convincing him to ask her out.
1: So we're going to call your best friend and try to play matchmaker.
2: Now let me ask Alexis, from a lady's perspective, if you were the ex-girlfriend, how would you feel if your ex-boyfriend was like pushing his best friend on you now?
4: I mean, you don't want anyone to be pushed to want to date you, but
2: gently nudged, whatever you want to say.
4: You wouldn't know. I wouldn't want her to know. Like, I wouldn't want to find out.
2: Oh, you'd want it to be kept a secret. Like, it was just a natural connection.
4: I want to think he's just been waiting for me to actually be, he's always wanted to date me.
2: Okay.
4: Secretly.
1: He didn't have to be persuaded.
4: Yeah, like, he's like,

0: We didn't have to offer him a prize at the end of this in order for him to go out with her.
1: Sure, that could be part of the strategy that maybe we come back with when we give you advice.
2: Whoa.
1: Before we do our awkward Tuesday phone call to your best friend and try to convince him to date your ex right after this.
3: Thank you.
1: Hold on.
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8: It's awkward.
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10: We do a segment on our show called Say Yes to the Ex.
11: Oh, yeah.
10: Where we try and convince someone to, you know, try things one more time with an old flame of theirs. See if it goes better the second time around.
11: Usually works 2% of the time.
10: Yeah, well, yeah. This is a little twist on that. It's Say Yes to Your Friend's Ex.
11: Oh.
10: Because we're trying to help Michael call up his best friend and convince him to try dating Michael's ex-girlfriend.
11: That's right.
12: So weird.
10: Which is a violation of every bro code that's out there.
11: Oh, come on. They only dated for like 5 or 6 months, and that was years ago.
10: Okay. You know? Most people don't gloss over relationships the way that Brooke does.
13: I just feel like bro code's really not that strong.
14: Yeah,
13: I feel like you guys are being dramatic.
10: Okay. Yeah. I wouldn't expect any women to understand the value of bro code. But he thinks they would be a great match together, and he's also tired of hearing his ex complain about how she's going to die alone to him all the time.
12: Right.
10: So there's two reasons for doing this. Now he just needs a little advice on how to convince his best friend to say yes.
11: Yeah.
10: Brooke, without hitting on him, what advice do you have?
11: No, I'm not going to hit on you. Listen, you need to let your best friend know and remember that you're his best friend. You know him better than anyone, okay? Mm-hmm. You always have his best interest in mind.

0: And that's why, although the idea may be crazy, you got to listen to him.
1: Right.
0: Does that make sense?
2: So your advice is just trust him?
0: Yes.
3: And listen.
0: Yes, because it's best friends.
2: What do you think, Michael?
1: It's not really the detailed advice that I was hoping to get, but I'm happy to give him a call and tell him that, and remind him, I guess, that we're best friends.
2: That's good. He may have forgotten. This call may remind him of your friendship.
0: Okay.
2: Yeah, we are best friends.
3: I do love you,
2: I do trust you. Yeah. Jose, what do you think?
3: There's a lot more to bro code than just don't date my ex. And bros do each other favors. And this is what you need. Get him to agree to one date.
0: Okay.
3: And then your job is done.
2: Okay.
0: Oh,
3: you know, so it's like a win-win
2: this
3: bro
2: is,
3: code.
2: You're doing favors for your friends here. Set it up like you're doing him a favor.
0: April, the ex, a favor?
3: It is a favor. She's, he said
0: bummer.
3: That.
2: What do you think, Mike?
1: I mean, that sounds like clear advice that I can, you know, a goal in mind.
2: My advice
0: sucks. I never liked it.
2: My advice was just going to be toss him in a closet together with some candles and Barry Manilow and just like let it happen. Just lock the door.
0: See, that's when bro code always gets broken.
3: Yeah.
0: Naturally.
3: That's how babies are made.
2: But anyway, that's what we got for you, man. We're going to wish you luck and dial up your friend. And try and convince
0: her.
2: Best friend, sorry.
3: Yeah, best.
2: Thank
3: best
2: you for reminding me. I'd already forgotten. But we're going to try and help you convince him to date your ex. Here we go. Good luck.
1: Hello. Hey, Chris. Michael.
4: What is this number that you're calling from?
1: Oh, I just, new phone, man. Sorry, I just, like, trying to get my contacts in here, and I thought, why not call you? Check in, dude.
4: Yeah. What's up?
1: I was just calling, check in. Like, me and April recently, we went out, we got drinks together, you know, as we do.
4: Nice.
1: It was really a fun time. She's just so delightful and easy to get along with, as you know.
4: Dude, did you guys hook up again? Nice work.
1: No. We didn't hook up. We're still really good friends. And, you know, you and me are best friends.
0: Oh.
4: Yeah.
1: We're best
4: I don't understand what you're getting at here, dude.
1: I'm just saying I know you better than anyone else. Oh. And I know it's good for you. Hanging out with April, she brought up something that I think was also good for you.
4: Okay.
1: You know, we're a couple rounds in. She told me that she's attracted to you. She, like, digs you. As your best friend, I think that would be great for you and her.
4: Wait, what would be great? She finds me attractive. I don't know what you're, like, what...
1: Yeah. she sees something in you, you know? Like I do, like as a best friend.
4: Why do you keep saying that?
1: I'm just reminding you.
4: Bro, I mean, you dated her, so I think that's like a moot point at this point. Like, it's off limits.
1: But is it? It was years ago. Bro code, schmo code, who cares?
0: Yeah.
1: Like, I'm just letting you know it would not bother me, and you would be doing me a huge favor. But just...
4: How would I be you? Like, how is that doing you a favor, dude?
1: I just want you to be happy. You're my best friend. Best friends look out for each other.
4: I mean, if I can be straight with you about this, like, yeah, that's awesome that she finds me attractive. She's cute. I mean,
1: you're right. She is really cute.
4: Right. So I just got to level with you. The short version is been there, done that.
0: Oh.
2: What?
1: What? What do you mean?
4: April and I have we've made out before.
2: What?
1: Wait, when?
4: I'm not proud of this. This was when you all were on the rocks.
2: Oh my God.
0: Bro code, schmo code, right, Jeff?
4: Sorry, what?
1: Yeah. I mean, I can't believe she cheated on me with you, my best friend.
2: Oh, God.
0: God, that's some news.
4: Who is it?
2: Yeah, we need to jump in on this conversation. Yeah. Chris, are you there?
4: Yeah.
0: Hi, Chris.
2: Yeah, we're a radio show called Brooke and Jeffrey in the Morning. You're on our show right now on a segment called Awkward Tuesday Phone Call.
0: Man.

0: Okay.
1: Yeah.
2: Well, whoa to what you just said.
3: Oh, my God. Michael?
4: Oh, man.
3: Oh, God. Is he breathing? Michael, are you there? Okay?
4: Are you kissing her again?
5: I'm just having a hard moment. But,
3: okay.
4: Weren't you saying that you're completely over her, though, bro?
5: I'm just more bummed out about my best friend now.
3: Alexis, you nailed it. Bro code.
6: It never exists.
3: No.
6: It's a fake line.
3: Yeah.
2: Okay.
5: Seriously, I got to be honest with you. It was like a very brief makeout session. We were both buzzed. You at that point also had said to me like you were kind of done with the situation. So that was another factor. I am very sorry. That is not who

0: still going to ask?
1: Oh, no way.
0: What is it?
2: What is the favor? Chris, can you just agree to take her on one date?
0: Oh.
3: You still want this to happen?
2: Whoa, wait. I'm so confused. So you still want me to take her on a date? It's the least you could do. I mean, you cheated. She cheated. You cheated. Both cheated on me with each other. Just go on one date.
1: Yeah. You've already kind of done it.
3: I mean, if you're going to kiss it, do it under, like, the proper terms.
4: Yeah.
5: If you end up together, it makes it better.
4: It cancels
5: out.
4: Yeah.
3: That's what a best friend would do.
2: Dude, if I do that and we're still good, it would be the only reason that I'm doing it.
3: Okay, Michael, he said that he would do it for your forgiveness. Do you forgive him?
6: Oh, I forgive you. Yes. Just go on that date.
0: How whiny is this woman about her dating life?
2: Hold up. Is that why you're having me go out with her? You told me she complains a lot, but is this just like trying to get her off your back? Am I taking the bullet right here?
6: That's what best friends do.
0: That's right. That is right. There you go.
3: All right. Best friends and relationships saved here today. Yay. That was a successful Awkward Tuesday phone call. And if you have an awkward relationship going on with your best friend or your current ex, you can share this podcast with them.
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1: Sure. 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
3: They say the holy water's watered down, and this town's dark.

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It's Allie hanging out with you from 10 to 3 today. If you have a song request, just text me 850-383-1049. 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

Hope you're enjoying your workday. It's Hot 104.9. I love Reddit so much because that is where you see the craziest sides of humanity and also the best sides. Tell you about a story involving a waiter, medical advice, and a weird mole. I'm Allie. That's coming up next on Hot 104.9.

0: find the weirdest parts of humanity, including this story. So this guy went out to dinner with his wife and his baby, and a waiter slipped him a note while he was out to dinner informing him that his mole looked a little suspicious. He urged him to see a dermatologist. The waiter claimed to be a medical professional, but you know, there, who knows, right? Well, the internet is divided on how they feel about this. Some saying it's very weird, some saying it's very kind and a good gesture if you might know something looks off. How would you react to this? 850-383-1049. 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Top 1049.
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On the way, Benson Boone, Zara Larsson, Teddy Swims, and more. Right now, Gracie Abrams, Hit the Wall.

104.9 to all my girls out there. If you were a preteen in the 2000s, I'm sure you loved the band Fifth Harmony. Well, it looks like they might be making a comeback. I'm Allie. I'll tell you what's going on with them coming up next on Hot 104.9.

0: Thank you so much for listening. Hot 104.9. It's Allie. If you're in your 20s, you probably remember the band Fifth Harmony. It was my sister's favorite band growing up, and they are currently planning something big. A new post appeared on their socials over the weekend. It had the name Fifth Harmony on it, and the caption said, "Happy birthday to us next week." Now, if you remember, the group split back in 2018, and rumors have been going around about them, you know, reuniting. But this post only included three of the members, Lauren, Allie, and Dinah, which means the other girls, Normani and Camila Cabello, probably won't be a part of this reunion. I don't think I'm too shocked about that. Normani and Camila Cabello are pretty big on their own, but get excited if you're a harmonizer. It's Hot 104.9.
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1: 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Here he is now with Blame It. 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

From 2008, that's Miley Cyrus and Seven Things. 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This one requested by Brian. It's Owl City and Fireflies.

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I'm sure Adam Levine's wife and kids definitely feel that now because he says he's loving being a stay-at-home dad. He's obsessed with his daughters. Oh, I love that. 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

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What do you say? 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I have a TikTok. 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It's Taylor Swift now. I knew it, I knew you.

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I love Reddit so much because that is where you see the craziest sides of humanity and also the best sides. Tell you about a story involving a waiter, medical advice, and a weird mole. I'm Allie. That's coming up next on Hot 104.9.

0: Is this viral story invasive or kind? Hot 1049. It's Allie. I love Reddit because this is where you find the weirdest parts of humanity, including this story. So this guy went out to dinner with his wife and his baby, and a waiter slipped him a note while he was out to dinner informing him that his mole looked a little suspicious. He urged him to see a dermatologist. The waiter claimed to be a medical professional, but who knows, right? Well, the internet is divided on how they feel about this. Some saying it's very weird, some saying it's very kind and a good gesture if you might know something looks off. How would you react to this? 850-383-1049. Would you listen to a waiter's medical advice? Top 1049.
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1: 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WECF Havana, Tallahassee. Brooke and Jeffrey in the morning and Twiggins and Allie in the afternoon.

hear the same. 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It's Allie coming up this afternoon at 3 o'clock. Twiggins joins me in the studio. We'll play Am I the Jerk? We've got your entertainment hot takes, your weird news, and more from 3 to 7 on Hot 104.9.

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1049 to all my girls out there. If you were a preteen in the 2000s, I'm sure you loved the band Fifth Harmony. Well, it looks like they might be making a comeback. I'm Allie. I'll tell you what's going on with them coming up next on Hot 1049.

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1: Thank you so much for listening. Hot 104.9. It's Allie. If you're in your 20s, you probably remember the band Fifth Harmony. It was my sister's favorite band growing up, and they are currently planning something big. A new post appeared on their socials over the weekend. It had the name Fifth Harmony on it, and the caption said, "Happy birthday to us next week." Now, if you remember, the group split back in 2018, and rumors have been going around about them, you know, reuniting. But this post only included three of the members, Lauren, Allie, and Dinah, which means the other girls, Normani and Camila Cabello, probably won't be a part of this reunion. I don't think I'm too shocked about that. Normani and Camila Cabello are pretty big on their own, but get excited if you're a harmonizer. It's Hot 104.9.

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Thank you so much for choosing to listen to us during your work day. Twiggins joins me next, which

Salt 104.9, Twiggins and Allie in the afternoon. You've made it to Tuesday afternoon. Thank you so much for choosing us Woo-hoo! To get you through the rest of it. Coming up on the show today, we've got Am I the Jerk? We'll find out why this girl is in the doghouse with her husband. We've also got your weird news roundup. You ever wondered what happens during a high-speed chase if the person being chased runs out of gas? Well, we'll tell you what happened in California coming up later this hour. 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
1: It seems the rumors may be true. Just a week after Olivia Rodrigo sparked romance rumors with private equity associate Julian Kronberg during several outings, she appeared to confirm their relationship with a PDA-filled date at a park in Brooklyn on Sunday. While no one's commenting on this relationship, the couple have been spotted several times in the last month on dates in New York City, as well as at the Iceland airport in a social media photo shared by a fan last week. I love that she's going for, like, a non-famous person. Yeah. I mean, I guess he's kind of famous.
0: If you were ever famous, you would date a non-famous person or a famous person?
1: Non-famous, probably. I mean, not either.
0: They can handle it? That's the one thing.
1: Yeah, I mean, the guy's a private equity associate. I'm sure he has plenty of money.
0: Well, yeah, I mean, you would think in that, but that doesn't mean he can handle the fame.
1: Well, that's true, I guess. That's your hot takes brought to you by Warner Kia. 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
4: Continuing to warm up into the upper 90s, the heat index will be at a minimum of 108, but there will be some relief soon. Tomorrow, a cold front will slide in, bringing a cooling trend, but sadly, it also is bringing a slight risk for severe weather. From the ABC 27 First to Know Weather Center, I'm meteorologist Ryan Gold.
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0: It's Hot 104.9. I found this interesting. So when Bruno Mars had Uptown Funk, he was on the top of the charts for 14 weeks, which was a big deal at the time, right?
1: Mm-hmm.
0: Other people that have done that include Mariah Carey and now Ella Langley. She was in Texas, has been at the top for about 14 weeks now, maybe 15, I think, has surpassed that. But what I found interesting was my favorite song of all time, the Macarena, was also at the top of the charts for the 14 weeks.
1: Classic.
0: So, doing a little trivia for you. 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

0: We've got your weird news roundup coming up next. We'll tell you about a drunk driver in L.A. who led police on a high-speed chase, ran out of gas, and then we'll tell you what happened after that.
1: Also, a new weekly gathering in Chicago helping people release their stress.

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1: First up, a weekly gathering in Chicago is helping people release stress by screaming over Lake Michigan. Every Sunday at 7 p.m., more than 100 people have gathered at North Avenue Beach Pier for Scream Club. Participants write down what's bothering them, toss the paper into the lake, breathe together, and then let out one massive group scream. The event is free and requires no registration. Organizers say people in other cities want to now start their own versions. I think we should start a version in Tallahassee. I think a lot of people would show up.
0: I'd do that anyway. I didn't know there was an actually organized one, but I'll just sometimes scream. I live alone. Next up, a suspected drunk driver in Los Angeles led police on a high-speed chase that reached more than 130 miles per hour, but apparently still respected the fuel gauge. Police say the driver pulled off the freeway, stopped at a gas station, filled up the Dodge Charger, and continued the chase. The pursuit ended in Pasadena, where the driver and two passengers tried to run before all three were caught.
1: Well, hey, you got to stop for gas. I mean, how else are you going to keep going?
0: Yeah, I mean, they had a full tank. They could have kept this going for a long time. So, who knows?
1: Next up, a nurse hiking Montana's tallest mountain survived a 10-mile trek with a hiking pole stuck in his side. David Cafaldi slipped on a rock during the climb and accidentally impaled himself, but used his medical training to determine the injury was not immediately life-threatening. So then he walked back for more than 6 hours while one friend monitored him and the other contacted rescuers by satellite. Doctors later removed the pole at a hospital.
0: Wow.
1: They always say don't take out whatever's impaled. Usually.
0: It's like the guy from Austin Powers. It's like when he like falls, I'm fine. It's just a small flesh wound.
2: Why won't you die?
0: Yeah, it's crazy stuff. Finally, a concert in New Zealand turned into a full-scale disaster after someone reportedly pooped in a mosh pit.
1: What?
0: This is happening more and more. Happening a lot now. Fans at a Devil Skin show, which seems about right, did not realize they were stepping in poop until they smelled it. So people started throwing up.
1: Yeah.
0: And witnesses identified a middle-aged woman as the suspect of the incident, but no charges were filed. I don't know if it was an accident or what happened.
1: Yeah, I was about to say, well, how do you charge them? Like, what did they do wrong?
0: This happened at a Noah Kahan show recently as well.
1: Oh, yes, that's right. And he was urging people, please don't do this anymore.
0: Yeah, let's, if you step away.

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0: 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One's the Summer Smokehouse. 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

0: songs in the capital city as chosen by you. This is the top four at four.
1: It's all brought to you by Poor Paul's Poor House on Tennessee Street, and they are open at 5 o'clock every single day with happy hour 7 days a week, and they've also got ladies night happening later on this evening. So if you're looking for a spot to hang out on a Tuesday night, no better place than Poor Paul's Poor House. Zara Larson's coming in at number four on Hot 104.

0: He just performed at Red Rocks, which is a huge milestone for an artist.
1: Oh, man, I wish I was there.
0: He climbed the rocks? Of course he did.
1: Yeah.
0: It's somber.
1: Yeah, somber's doing everything.
0: He spray painted a flag, carried it up there, and was on the rocks. So I'm seeing videos of that on my TikTok. So somber on tour right now, but congratulations to him on that huge accomplishment. We got Pink Panthers right now on Hot 104.9's Top 4 at 4.

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1: Savannah Guthrie has posted a new video pleading with her mother's kidnappers for information. It's been almost 6 months since her disappearance.
2: It has been months since our mom was taken from us. Our family is in agony. We are in a nightmare that will not end. Nothing about our situation has changed, and we will never stop looking for her. We will always ache for her and feel that hole in our hearts. The world can be a cruel and unforgiving place. So I'm asking you, begging you to do the right thing now. Make the right choice. Help us find her. Tell us where to look for her. I truly believe it is never too late to do the right thing.
0: So sad.
1: It really is. Yeah. I think at this point they just want some closure.
0: They got to find something out about this case. And like she said, you know, the person's tried the entire time, but now it's time to just finally give this up and get it all over with.
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5: Continuing to warm up into the upper 90s, the heat index will be at a minimum of 108, but there will be some relief soon. Tomorrow, a cold front will slide in, bringing a cooling trend, but sadly, it also is bringing a slight risk for severe weather. From the ABC 27 First to Know Weather Center, I'm meteorologist Ryan Gold.
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It's on 104.9. Coming up here in minutes, we're going to do a brand new Am I the Jerk? And we've got Alexis hanging on the line. She's in the doghouse with her husband. We'll tell you what's going on and find out if she's the jerk.

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1: I love that about
0: us. Yes, that's what we do. And so today, let's see, who do we have on the line? 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
2: It's Alexis.
0: Hey, Alexis. So your husband thinks you're a jerk, but you say hold on. So we're going to put it to the test and throw it out to the audience. What do you think makes him think that you are a jerk?
2: Well, here's the thing. I love roller coasters. I love the thrill rides at the theme park. And I went to Six Flags with my husband and my son. And my son is 8 years old. And my husband really doesn't like roller coasters. And my son's always been scared of them. So I may have lied to him and tricked my 8-year-old onto a scary ride. Because I told him it wasn't scary. I was like, hey, it doesn't have any, like, free falls or anything crazy. It doesn't go that fast. And it did. It did all those things. And really, what I wasn't trying to just, like, torture the kid. I really want him to, like, enjoy them like I do. And I think he will once he, you know, rides one. So I figured I would do that. But then, you know, I got him on there, and it did scare him a little bit. So my husband's saying I'm a jerk.
0: Well,
1: interesting.
0: Allie's done that to me before. She did that to me on the Mummy ride at Universal.
1: I think it's okay to, you know, alter what it might be a little bit just to give them the bravery to do it.
0: Takes me back to the time when I was a young child at Disney, and my parents took me on Snow White and the Seven Dwarfs for the first time.
1: Is that a scary one?
0: It is whenever the wicked lady comes out with the, she makes the transformation.
1: Oh, please.
0: And then it's like the Pooh ride's scary too, because you go into Tigger's Abyss.
1: Now, I feel like the only way you'd be in the wrong here is if you did this on something like the Jurassic roller coaster at
0: Universal.
1: Yeah, that's
0: crazy.
1: Because that one's like insane.
0: I did it once. I won't do it again.
1: But if it's just like a little scary, whatever.
0: Builds character, I think. Let's see what the audience thinks about you. We'll see what they think. 850-383-1049. Hang on a second. We'll come back to you.
2: Absolutely. Thank you so much.

0: the Jerk on Hot 104.9. Alexis took her 8-year-old son on a roller coaster. She lied to him and she said it's not a scary ride, and it was a scary ride.
1: Doesn't have any turns.
0: No, but it was, and so her husband's pissed off at her. Thinks she's a jerk for doing it. We're gonna go to the phones right now. It's time for you to chime in, Mike. What do you think? Is she the jerk?
2: She's a jerk. That's how you train your kid not to trust you.
1: Well, good point.
0: Facts. Exactly, I guess.
2: That's to actually have the conversation if they make the decision to go on it. It's not like roller coasters or something that a kid needs to do to get by in life. You know?
0: So you're saying it sounds selfish? Like she came across like she needed someone to ride the roller coaster with. The husband's not into it, so I'm going to trick this kid over here to ride it with me. It'll be great. You'll survive. And then, I kind of feel bad for the kid now. At first I thought maybe, but now I do.
2: Yeah, I feel bad for whatever the next thing she wants him to do that he doesn't know he's going to do is.
0: Hey, why don't we go jump out of a plane? Don't worry. It's not going to be crazy.
1: Oh, my word.
0: You can barely feel anything.
1: There's
0: no law against it. Thank you for the call, Mike. Let's go to Ashley now. Ashley, what do you think? Is she a jerk for tricking her kid to ride a roller coaster?
3: No, I don't think so. I think, you got to try new things. And sometimes, you have to trick the kid into doing it, I think. But some people might disagree.
0: People trick their kids all the time. They put the vegetables ground up in the food.
1: That's what I was going to say. What's the difference?
3: Yeah, I mean, it's just like, how kids will say no before they've even tried something. You're like, oh, do you like whatever? Do you like peas? No. Well, have you tried peas before? No. It's like a roller coaster. So as long as he doesn't have like a pre-existing condition, sometimes you got to bend the truth a little bit so that they'll take that first step.
1: Yeah. Encourage them.
0: Yeah, roller coasters are just like peas.
1: Not quite, but is that
0: what she's saying?
1: I agree with you.
0: I mean, you're selling me on it. I mean, they do always say, no, don't try this, don't do that. And then, you get those nudges to trick them sometimes.
3: Yeah.
0: Yeah, you're exactly right.
1: And then they love it, so.
0: All right, I'm back on this side now. I mean, I don't know.
1: You're quite wishy-washy over
3: Thank
1: there.
3: You.
0: Thank you. Thank you for the call. We appreciate it. All right, let's go back to Alexis now. Alexis, you've heard both sides. You got somebody saying you're the jerk, somebody saying you're not the jerk. What are you going to do? I mean, I guess sometimes you have to do a little tough love.
4: Yeah. I mean, that's what happened to me when I was a kid. My dad threw me in the pool to learn how to swim because I was so scared of the water. And he's like, no, it's really not going to get you. We're here. And threw me right in. And I was terrified. But you know what? I figured out how to swim. And I had a lot of fun every summer after that.
0: School of Hard Knocks is what I say. Your poor son. Good luck to you.
1: Your husband, he's probably hiding right
0: now. Yeah, no, you're not going back to the roller coaster park ever.
4: We're not going to the theme park for a couple of years till my son's a little older.
1: There you go. Maybe you'll forget about it.
0: Yeah, well, keep on with the brainwashing. I mean, the parenting. Have a great rest of your summer.
4: Bye. Thank you.
0: Of course. All right. It's Hot 104.9. That's Am I the Jerk.

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0: It's all 104.9 Twiggins and Allie in the afternoon, keeping you company for that ride home. We sure do appreciate you listening to us. We know you got a lot of choices out there. You could be listening to anybody right now.
1: But we really do appreciate your relationship with us.
0: She means that when she says it, too.
1: I do. I feel like you're my bestie.
0: You feel like I am.
1: No, not you.
0: Oh, okay.

0: It's on 104.9. I haven't heard from Akon in a while. Good to hear from him. What you got coming up in your hot takes?
1: Well, Suri Cruz has legally changed her last name. A lot of this happening in Hollywood lately.

0: Arkansas 104.9. It's time now for your hot takes.
1: First, it was Brad Pitt's kid. Now it's Tom Cruise's kid. Suri Cruz has legally changed her last name to Suri Noel, according to voter registration records.
0: Her name is Noel.
1: Yeah, making it another step away from her estranged father, Tom Cruise. She reportedly adopted her mother, Katie Holmes' middle name. So I guess her name is now Suri Holmes Noel.
0: Mm-hmm.
1: And I guess she has a lot of praise for her mother.
0: Seems like Suri Noel Holmes sounds better to me, but yeah. What do I know? I
1: mean, yeah, it does. Maybe that's what it is. I don't know. But she's publicly used the name in the past, but now she is trying to have a clean slate as she goes into college, and she is enrolled in musical theater at Carnegie Mellon University. Look at her.
0: Well, that's pretty good.
1: You'd think if she wanted to be an actress, she would be a little bit closer with Tom Cruise.
0: She's got it. Well, you know, he's sometimes a wacko, but, you know, I could go on all day about musical theater, got a lot of friends with that degree. Maybe choose communications. That's all I'm saying.
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0: It's Hot 104.9, Twiggins and Allie in the afternoon. I don't like that. I'm just going to go ahead and say I don't like this, but Allie insists that we talk about it.
1: Yeah, because I found this guy on TikTok and I introduced him to you yesterday and you were just appalled.
0: His name's Bradley on a Budget.
1: I actually didn't find him. I didn't know about him. He just came across my TikTok page as I was sitting here, and I was like, oh, look. And you're like, oh, no.
0: He's a single dude that is very thrifty, and it drives me nuts. We'll talk
1: frugal.
0: About it. Thrifty and frugal, yes. And we'll talk about it coming up.

0: 9. We're talking about this absurd person Allie found on TikTok called Bradley on a Budget. Now, Bradley on a Budget is this guy that is single. He's about my age, and
1: yeah, I believe he's 33.
0: I don't know where does he live.
1: Hold on, I'm looking him up on TikTok right now.
0: You know this guy so well, you don't know
1: where
0: he lives.
1: He's got 1.7 million followers.
0: Yeah. So basically, he's 35 and he doesn't like to spend money. So this is like what he says.
1: I think he lives in New York.
2: Not worth the money versus what I think are worth the money as someone extremely frugal.
0: Yeah, and then he goes, this is like the kind of crap he does.
3: To you, this probably looks like a normal bag of trash. I see it as a way to make money. Come along on this random side quest and let's see how much money I can make from a random bag of trash.
0: This guy's my absolute worst nightmare.
1: He takes trash and I knew you were going to hate him.
0: I mean, hate feels strong. I am disturbed by the guy.
1: Yeah, well, he's just living cheaply.
0: Yeah, but there's living cheaply, and then there's making every person around you participate in your financial experiment.
3: This is how much money I was able to save in the month of June as someone who's very strict with my money and is not brainwashed by overconsumption culture.
0: I mean, yeah, save your money, fine, but don't hand me a napkin and say we're splitting this appetizer into thirds because I brought crackers from home and, like, you use this napkin and we're going to split it up together.
1: You would not last on one date with this man.
0: One date? One date, I would leave during when he's talking about parking or something. Like, no, we're not
1: He'd
0: doing that.
1: He'd probably make you park 6 blocks away because it costs $4 to park right up close.
0: And then explain that, you know, walking is free.
1: Honestly, that does sound like something he would say.
0: This is the kind of person that turns, like, every normal activity into some kind of, like, meeting. I mean, I'm frugal as the next guy. Like,
1: I think you're appalled because you like convenience, so you're willing to pay pretty much anything for convenience.
0: I love convenience. Convenience is why society has evolved and moved forward, I think.
1: Yeah, but Bradley, I've heard some of his videos. He says convenience, that's how they get you.
0: You know, Bradley's like my grandmother. Bradley rinses out sandwich bags.
1: Ew.
0: Bradley rewashes Solo cups in his dishwasher. I mean, he's not like he's cheap in private, though. Like, he's just publicly cheap, which I think
1: You're
0: is even worse.
1: Like, he's like a danger to the community because he's a cheap
0: guy. He is a danger to the community. Imagine being behind him at a restaurant while he's arguing over the 14

0: community. Imagine being behind him at a restaurant while he's arguing over the 14 cents because they upcharged him for the Coca-Cola.
1: Yeah, you'd pay the 14 cents just to make him stop.
0: I would pay his entire bill so he would go home.
1: And that is why Bradley would love you.
0: Do not put that out into the universe.
1: I think you should DM him and try to get a
0: date. I'm
1: gonna
0: say, Bradley, what do you need from me?
1: You know what they say is that opposites attract, so maybe this is your true love in making.
0: If he saw my finances and my bank account,
1: he'd be gone.
0: He would be gone in a flash.

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1: It seems the rumors may be true. Just a week after Olivia Rodrigo sparked romance rumors with private equity associate Julian Kronberg during several outings, she appeared to confirm their relationship with a PDA-filled date at a park in Brooklyn on Sunday. While no one's commenting on this relationship, the couple have been spotted several times in the last month on dates in New York City, as well as at the Iceland airport in a social media photo shared by a fan last week. I love that she's going for, like, a non-famous person. Yeah. I mean, I guess he's kind of famous.
0: Do you think if you were ever famous, you would date a non-famous person or a famous person?
1: Non-famous, probably. You think either.
0: You think they can handle it? That's the one thing.
1: Yeah, I mean, the guy's a private equity associate. I'm sure he has plenty of money.
0: Well, yeah. I mean, you would think in that, but that doesn't mean he can handle the fame.
1: Well, that's true, I guess. That's your hot takes brought to you by Warner Kia. 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

0: continuing to warm up into the upper 90s. The heat index will be at a minimum of 108, but there will be some relief soon. Tomorrow, a cold front will slide in, bringing a cooling trend, but sadly, it also is bringing a slight risk for severe weather. From the ABC 27 First to Know Weather Center, I'm meteorologist Ryan Gold.
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It's on 104.9. Coming up here in minutes, we're going to do a brand new Am I the Jerk? And we've got Alexis hanging on the line. She's in the doghouse with her husband. We'll tell you what's going on and find out if she's the jerk.

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1: I love that about
0: us. Yes, that's what we do. And so today, let's see, who do we have on the line? 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
2: It's Alexis.
0: Hey, Alexis. So your husband thinks you're a jerk, but you say hold on. So we're going to put it to the test and throw it out to the audience. What do you think makes him think that you are a jerk?
2: Well, here's the thing. I love roller coasters. I love the thrill rides at the theme park. And I went to Six Flags with my husband and my son. And my son is 8 years old. And my husband really doesn't like roller coasters. And my son's always been scared of them. So I may have lied to him and tricked my 8-year old onto a scary ride. Because I told him it wasn't scary. I was like, hey, it doesn't have any, like, free falls or anything crazy. It doesn't go that fast. And it did. It did all those things. And really, I wasn't trying to just, like, torture the kid. I really want him to, like, enjoy them like I do. And I think he will once he, you know, rides one. So I figured I would do that. But then, you know, I got him on there, and it did scare him a little bit. So my husband's saying I'm a jerk.
0: Well,
1: interesting.
0: Allie's done that to me before. She did that to me on the Mummy ride at Universal.
1: I think it's okay to, you know, alter what it might be a little bit just to give them the bravery to do it.
0: Takes me back to the time when I was a young child at Disney and my parents took me on Snow White and the Seven Dwarfs for the first time.
1: Is that a scary one?
0: It is whenever the wicked lady comes out with she makes the transformation.
1: Oh, please.
0: And then it's like the poo ride's scary too because you go into Tigger's Abyss.
1: Now, I feel like the only way you'd be in the wrong here is if you did this on something like the Jurassic roller coaster at
0: Universal.
1: That's
0: crazy.
1: That one's like insane.
0: I did it once. I won't do it again.
1: But if it's just like a little scary, whatever.
0: It builds character, I think. Let's see what the audience thinks about you. We'll see what they think. 850-383-1049. Hang on a second. We'll come back to you.
2: Absolutely. Thank you so much.

0: All right, we're back with Am I the Jerk on Hot 104.9. Alexis took her 8-year-old son on a roller coaster. She lied to him and she said, it's not a scary ride. And it was a scary ride.
1: Doesn't have any turns.
0: No, but it was. And so her husband's pissed off at her. Thinks she's a jerk for doing it. We're going to go to the phones right now. It's time for you to chime in. Mike, what do you think? Is she the jerk?
2: She's a jerk. That's how you train your kid not to trust you.
1: Well, good point.
0: Facts. Exactly, I guess.
2: That's to actually have the conversation if they make the decision to go on it. It's not like roller coasters or something that a kid needs to do to get by in life. You know?
0: So you're saying it sounds selfish? Like she came across like she needed someone to ride the roller coaster with. The husband's not into it, so I'm going to trick this kid over here to ride it with me. It'll be great. You'll survive. And then, I kind of feel bad for the kid now. At first I thought maybe, but now I do.
2: Yeah, I feel bad for whatever the next thing she wants him to do that he doesn't know he's going to do is.
0: Hey, why don't we go jump out of a plane? Don't worry. It's not going to be crazy.
1: Oh, my word.
0: You can barely feel anything.
1: There's
0: no law against it. Thank you for the call, Mike. Let's go to Ashley now. Ashley, what do you think? Is she a jerk for tricking her kid to ride a roller coaster?
3: No, I don't think so. I think, you got to try new things. And sometimes, you have to trick the kid into doing it, mm-hmm. I think. But some people might disagree.
0: People trick their kids all the time. They put the vegetables ground up in the
1: food. That's what I was going to say. What's the difference?
3: Yeah, I mean, it's just like, how kids will say no before they've even tried something. You're like, oh, do you like whatever? Do you like peas? No. Well, have you tried peas before? No. It's like a roller coaster. So as long as he doesn't have like a pre-existing condition, sometimes you got to bend the truth a little bit so that they'll take that first step.
1: Yeah. Encourage them.
0: Yeah, roller coasters are just like peas.
1: Is that what
0: she's saying?
1: I agree with you.
0: I mean, you're selling me on it. I mean, they do always say, no, don't try this, don't do that. And then, you get those nudges to trick them sometimes.
3: Yeah.
0: Yeah, you're exactly right.
1: And then they love it, so.
0: All right, I'm back on this side now. I mean, I don't know.
1: You're quite wishy-washy over
3: Thank
1: there.
3: You.
0: Thank you. Thank you for the call. We appreciate it. All right, let's go back to Alexis now. Alexis, you've heard both sides. You got somebody saying you're the jerk, somebody saying you're not the jerk. What are you going to do? I mean, I guess sometimes you have to do a little tough love.
4: Yeah. I mean, that's what happened to me when I was a kid. My dad threw me in the pool to learn how to swim because I was so scared of the water. And he's like, no, it's really not going to get you. We're here. And threw me right in. And I was terrified. But you know what? I figured out how to swim. And I had a lot of fun every summer after that.
0: School of hard knocks is what I say. Your poor son. Good luck to you.
1: Your husband, he's probably hiding right
0: now. Yeah, no, you're not going back to the roller coaster park ever.
4: We're not going to the theme park for a couple of years till my son's a little older.
1: There you go. Maybe you'll forget about it.
0: Yeah, well, keep on.
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0: 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Tomorrow, we've got a brand new episode of Breaking Good, we hope. If we don't, then we'll figure something else out.
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